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0: The Rock Station 94.3 Kilo, new rock from Corrosion of Conformity with Lose Yourself. Coming up on this day in 1987, this band released their debut album, which would go on to be the best-selling debut album of all time. I'll tell you more about that, plus 40 minutes of nonstop rock. It's next on Kilo.
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0: 94.3 Keto rocks the Deftones. Dig that band. Their last album was so solid. Private, I call it Pirate, with a nod to Charlie Day from Always Sunny in Philadelphia. I still think one of the best questions I've ever heard someone ask would be Wendy Campbell, who used to rock afternoons here. She asked Chino, the frontman for the band, about when he's performing, he always closes his eyes, and she asked him where he goes, and it kind of, he didn't know. He's like, I don't know. But he does seem like he disappears. He gets way into it. Great band. Great question, too. 641 here on the Kilo Morning Show. John Michaels goes to his happy place when he's talking about traffic, which looks like Happy Gilmore's place. Girls in lingerie holding beer.
1: That's right.
0: The only twist is there's also an old lady there, just like Happy's grandma, but it's not his grandma, and she's also wearing lingerie. It's a weird, weird place. John Michaels' happy place.
1: That's right. It may not be for everybody.
0: Not, yeah, right. But hey, everyone has their own version of their happy place. That's what makes it your happy place. This is a no judgment zone, John. If you want old broads and lingerie, you can have old broads and lingerie.
1: Nice.
0: Oh, I'll throw stones.
1: Very good.
0: All right. Let's see here. What you got, traffically speaking?
1: We're going to take a look at surface streets this time around and some intersections on Academy, Academy, Platt Academy, Maislin Academy, Austin, all looking very light right now. Austin at Nevada and Austin at Stetson looking fantastic. 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
0: All right. If you didn't know, maybe just jumping on board here this morning. It is the anniversary of the passing of Ozzy Osbourne. So we celebrate what they're calling Worldwide Aussie Day. I saw, Sharon was at some pub in the UK where they're brewing a special beer for the man. Also, we'll talk more about the movement trying to get the airport in Birmingham changed to Aussie International. That's still a thing. Matter of fact, I got a blast from them yesterday, getting everyone prepared for today, National. Worldwide Aussie Day. So we celebrate with tons of stuff from that guy. We'll hit you up with another jam from him and a few. If there's something special you want to hear, any stories you got in regards to that guy, you can feel free to call or text. The phone number, the text line, exactly the same. How it works, I don't know. I still assume there's a wizard hiding in our phone, directing texts one way and allowing phone calls through the other way. I'm not sure if that's real or not, but that's just like that's what I want to think. So the Rock Lines, the text line 719-633.
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94.3 Kilo. 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It's Pearl Jam. And 6:49 here on the Kilo Morning Show. We got the headlines with news and traffic and sports and weather mere moments away. Next hour, we're going to fire up, well, not only the details as to the song of the day, but you're feeling lucky, punk, because we'll turn it and burn it and play the song of the day from Metallica shortly after the announcement. So, that's a hint, okay? Means pay attention, stick around, and good luck from Kilo.

0: 94.3 Kilo. Happy Aussie Day. Everyone, a year ago, we lost the Prince of Darkness. And that was a suggestion from Zachariah. Good call, Zach. I haven't heard that one for a while. Ozzy Osbourne's Perry Mason from his album of titled Old TV Shows. Yeah, that one. The song called Matlock was on there. That was a good one. The Beaver. That's a hilarious one. Deputy Fife is one of my favorites from that album. And then, of course, Murder, She Wrote, a.k.a. Give Me a Slice of That Lansbury. Ooh, that's a good one, too. I had a bunch of other suggestions. If someone here, we can help you out. Denise checked in on a paranoid. We did that one to start the show this morning real early. So send me something else if you'd like.
1: Ooh, yeah.
0: And all day, we celebrate that guy. We also do a ticket window Wednesday all day. Your first chance to win here in just a few minutes with me. I'll open the ticket window and get you off to L.A. Guns, the show next week at Black Sheep. And you can win those all day long. And yeah, I'm sorry, Citizen the Chad. You did miss the Metallica song of the day. We played it rather quickly here today. So pay attention after 10 with Lisa. She'll reset that one for your chance to join us for the flyaway. All right, then. Moving on from the texts to the live man known as John Michaels, our traffic guy. What's up there, dude?
2: Yeah, taking a look at Highway 115 up from Penrose past Turkey Canyon Ranch. A little bit busier than I normally see it with increased volume past Rock Creek Park. No slowing, no backups as you make your way toward Fort Carson. And it looks good as you, if you're approaching via South Academy, just a single vehicle is making that approach right now toward the gates. And on I-25 on the interstate from the south, coming up past Mesa Ridge, no delays, light traffic coming up on South Academy all the way to MLK Bypass. On the north end of town, we had that heavier traffic earlier past North Academy. It looks like they're taking a break right now. Lighter traffic between Woodman and Garden of the Gods. 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And that's traffic on the Rock Station, 94.3 Kilo.
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0: All right, as far as the weather goes, here's the deal. Maybe, just maybe, fun again, some rain showers. And I'm saying maybe because there's this high pressure that's kind of still keeping the temperatures, the cooler temperatures away from us. So we're going to see. Now they've actually added a degree to our overall high in the spring today. Now 92. Pueblo, oh, they took yours away. You're at 99 now as opposed to 100. And Springs went from 91 to 92. Just shuffling it around a bit.

0: 94.3 Kilo. Ozzy's song, the tribute from Black Label Society and his former employee. Calls Ozzy boss, Zach Wild. Saw him perform that recently. Man, he broke down. He was just streaming tears, which is crazy to think, because, I mean, obviously Zach Wild, very impressive individual, right? Looks like a big damn Viking. And, yeah, he was just bawling. But he sings it from the heart. Unfortunately, he's had the dubious distinction of having to write the tribute songs to both Ozzy. And, of course, he did one for Dime. They were good friends. And he's kind of brought Dime's guitar back to life in that new version of Pantera that's been bouncing around for a couple of years. He's a good dude, that guy. My buddy, the guy who filed restraining orders against me. What a kidder that guy is, huh? And that was, who wanted that? Citizen Janet asked for that one earlier today. We're doing Ozzy Day today. Actually, the whole world is doing Ozzy Day today. So plenty of that throughout the day. If you want to hear something, hit us up on the text line. Sid and Kev, look at you. Amazing song. God bless Ozzy. Indeed, dude. Indeed. And the text line always open. It's 719-633-KILO. If you would like to sound off. It's powered by our friends there at Epic Remedy. All right, let's see here. What else? Stephanie checked in saying Soulcraft. Oh, it's a brewer in Salida there. She said the very good chili beer as well. We were talking about beers earlier. Had a freak news story about someone in, what was it, in Minnesota at the State Fair. They're serving up ranch beer. It's like, I don't know. Chili beer, yes. Ranch beer, you don't know about that. Yeah, I'm familiar with Soulcraft. I haven't had their chili beer. They have, like, I think it's the X-Ray Hazy I like. They got some good stuff there. That's for sure. All right, then. Enough. Stick around. We got, 8:43 here on the Rock Lines. We got the headlines to hit you with one more time here. Coming up about 10 minutes away. All right, so I mentioned the last, man, it just sounds weird to say, the last stop in Kilo's summer, our pint night, which we've been doing for, I don't even know how many years now. Getting out some cool glass featuring some of your favorite bands, tickets to upcoming shows. And I can't tell you who yet. We get to unveil that. Is that Monday? I think we tell you who is on the last pint glasses of the summer next week. That's a good one, though. I've seen, this is a very close second. I thought the Rob Zombie was my favorite of the four glasses we made this year. And this one was a close second. But this band is easy to pull really cool art from. So details again on who coming up next week. But it's going to go down on Saturday, August 15th. And we'll be live in Pueblo at Brew's Ale House. We were there for, what was it? Our last flyaway giveaway was there. And they gave us the stage room and everything. Oh, man, it was fun. And great beer, solid food. And we'll be from, 5 to 7, Saturday the 15th of August. So you plan accordingly, and we'll see you on the streets to wrap this thing up. And Brew's Ale House, if you don't know, it's on the Riverwalk there in Pueblo, which I have to go to. They got that new Da Vinci Museum I got to check out, too. So I might just do a whole full day there in the Steel City of Pueblo. And more details, you can find them online. And like I said, next week we'll unveil the look for the final pint glass. Easy enough. Stick around. Those headlines, as promised, we'll fire them up next.
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0: 94.3 Kilo Rocks with System of a Down and Aerials. Back before that, new rock from The Who, featuring nothing more as Johnny Hawkins with Lost Soul. We are officially in week 8 of Kilo Summer of Sphere. Kilo and the Epic Remedy want to send you Las Vegas. See Metallica's last show of 2026. Here's what you gotta do. You're listening to the Kilo Morning Show, as you do every day, am I right? 7:20 a.m., Ross Ford, gonna tell you what the Metallica song of the day is when you hear it. Anytime, all day. Be caller number 9 on those rock lines, 719-633-KILO, to get qualified. Then on Saturday, August 29th, Kilo is going to take over the public house at the Alexander, 3104 North Nevada Avenue. All you qualifiers do need to be present and checked in no later than 2 p.m. Our winner is going to score airfare, hotel, spending cash, and of course, tickets for Metallica's final Sphere performance of 2026 on Saturday, November 7th. And just for qualifying, you've also got a chance to possibly win a Metallica prize pack and be automatically seated in the final 9. Going to be doing that drawing this Friday, July 24th. So be listening for that as well. And that winner's going to score the Metallica prize pack and, like I said, get a reserve seat into the final 9. Congratulations to Kilo Rockers Heather, Jake, and Chris for scoring those prize packs and reserving their seats. Want to give a big thank you to the Epic Remedy. They got 4 locations in Colorado Springs. You can check them out at theepicremedy.com. Also want to thank Belco Credit Union, Refrano's, Hell's Kitchen, and of course the Public House at the Alexander. To be listening all day long. Metallica song of the day. And just between us, it's No Leaf Clover today. 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
13: The actual markings, it's representative of the purity of the metal. So you take whatever the carat stamp is and you divide it by 24, which is the purest gold, and you get how much of the material is actually gold. So with 18 karat divided by 24, that's 75%. 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So we say 10 karat is kind of brittle, 18 karat is kind of buttery, and 14 karat tends to be the happy medium. So if you're shopping for a ring that has a whole bunch of itty bitty gemstones in it, you should at least be doing 14 karat to get the right durability. Those itty bitty prongs in 10 karat are just going to snap off before you can say Tuesday. So those are the things to keep in mind when you are shopping for jewelry and thinking about durability and wearability. 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

0: I came out of the... 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People have often asked me, what made you go do Crazy Train? I don't know. Over the mountain, Randy and I were in an apartment in London. I go into the bar and he's sitting there going, damn. You know, I remember him sitting there with a rip. Welcome to the Moon was the first studio album he'd ever since Randy passed away. Back at the Moon. Guy of a madman, I mean, it's the Randy Rhoads period, isn't it? For some reason, it seems like he was around me for a lot longer than he was, you know? Because I suppose the albums turned out so well, you know?
1: Somebody threw a bat on stage, and I thought it was one of these toy bats. So I picked it up, bite the thing's head off, and suddenly everybody's free.

0: My mum, I'm coming home, he's very special to me. 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He's not. I call my wife Mama. And she just says something about my wife.
1: Making No More Tears was a band collaboration, and it was a lot easier for me to make an album, and the end result proves that, because so far everyone that's heard it really loves it.

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0: Perfect Circle, New Rock, and Starless. 5 o'clock road rage this week, courtesy of the Public House at the Alexander. 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Just north of Fillmore, inside the historic Alexander Film Company building. I got a gift card to the Public House at the Alexander, plus guest list spot for LA Guns, the Black Sheep, coming up on Tuesday. That yours. Caller 11 right now on that rock line. Step on up.
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2: We still have the closure of southbound I-25 between Circle Drive and Academy Boulevard. We've got stopped traffic back through South Nevada Avenue. Platt Avenue westbound or Shelton Road, that accident is backing traffic through Academy Boulevard. And Hancock Expressway at Union Boulevard, an accident there as well. 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